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0: Okey, itu antara lagu itu lagu tema. 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
9: We are ready.
10: We are ready.
11: We are ready.
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0: The party has started here in Mexico City. But you see actually where the goal comes from. They're in possession, South Africa. They're trying to play their way out from the back. It's a poor ball from Robin Williams. It's picked off by a brilliant press from the Mexicans. You know, Lira stepping in, being aggressive, getting Mexico back on the ball. And Quiñones, he does the right thing, really. He just puts his laces through the ball, just goes with it.
1: Okay, gol pertama untuk pasukan Mexico yang dijaringkan oleh Julian Quiñones. Itu gol yang pertama, sejak minit ke-8. Okey, gol kedua untuk pasukan tuan rumah pula dijaringkan oleh Raul Jimenez pada minit ke-67. Jom kita dengarkan highlightnya.
0: Now Mexico flood forward with 5. That's a great ball, Jimenez! That should be the point in the bag. That is classic Raul Jimenez. Who makes it 2-0?
2: Yeah, that should be game over. You know, when the ball is out wide, a cross is going to come into the box. As an experienced centre forward, what do? You get away from defenders. You get into attacking space to be picked out.
0: Now Mexico.
1: Itu dia gol yang kedua untuk pasukan Mexico yang dijaringkan oleh Raul Jimenez pada minit ke-67. 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

0: 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The ball through here, looking for the run of Gutierrez. Oh, risky challenge. The referee has a look, it's a free kick. And the punishment here is going to be severe. It's a red card.
1: Well, he's put into a horrible defensive position by some quite brilliant Mexican attacking. You know, Jimenez dropping deep, linking the play, and then the ball is played for the on-rushing attacking midfielder, Gutierrez. He's really clever, Gutierrez. His touch takes him across the defender. That touch there means that any contact from Titole, and it's big trouble. But the way they got Gutierrez in behind the South African backline is outstanding.
2: Well, Jimenez into the wall. Gutierrez...
0: Okey, itu dia kad merah yang pertama seawal 3 minit selepas babak kedua bermula. Pepelo Sithole, pemain daripada Afrika Selatan. Okey, ini highlight mengenai kad merah yang kedua untuk pasukan Afrika Selatan.
2: And there it is, confirmation. Now then, referee coming over here to check a possible red card. What's your take on it, Andy?
1: Yes, that collision on the edge of the box, it did look suspect to me. I think it's not necessarily the first coming.
2: It really would make things tricky for them, not only in this game, but the tournament over.
3: And for free, is arms directed in the face of the defender.
2: Bafana, Bafana.
1: Well, Zwan looks completely nonplussed, but once you raise an arm or a hand into an opponent's face, you're in trouble.
2: And there it is, confirmation.
0: Itu dia kad merah yang kedua untuk pasukan Afrika Selatan, menyebabkan Afrika Selatan terpaksa bermain dengan 9 orang pemain. Kusangkakan 2, tapi rupanya 3. 2 kad merah diterima pemain Afrika Selatan dan kemudian pemain pasukan tuan rumah Mexico turut dilayangkan kad merah pada minit-minit akhir masa kecederaan.
2: Stern in some of those situations. And a run here for Muriel. Ooh, who was caught there, was he? And it will be a yellow card for Montes. Not running directly towards goal. Mexico pointing to the other end of the field.
1: Yeah, they feel that their teammate was fouled early. The referee didn't see it that way. The counter-attack was sprung. And...
2: Oh, it's a red card! Red card, Cesar Montes! And this really is turning into a game to remember.
1: Well, Montes comes across and he clearly takes out his man. Again, the referee has clearly felt that by making this challenge, again, it's denying a goal-scoring opportunity, and he has a point as well. He just takes Muriel out completely. He's not playing the ball, he's playing the man. And Muriel
2: stirred in some of the...
0: Kusangka 2, rupanya 3 kad merah yang dilayangkan dalam perlawanan pembukaan antara pasukan tuan rumah Mexico City menentang Afrika Selatan. 2 gol tercatat, juga 3 kad merah dilayangkan. 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